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1: Hey, ma'am, it's not gonna work. 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I'm sorry. It's me. 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
1: Yo, what up, this Y Clef with Mary J. The girls with my acoustic guitars, you know what I'm saying? 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

0: 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Yeah, yeah. Hundred bands. Contraband. I got the plug on who a hawker.
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0: They gonna find you like Paco. 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

Radio Collège, au cœur de la cité. 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